0: Potter replies, I shit myself. Next text, don't go into my bathroom. Next text, there's my shitty things in a bag. And Ray says, are you joking? Question mark, exclamation mark. Daughter says, no, and then with a kiss. So it's like, no. No, I really did shit myself. She says, I'll tell you when I'm home. Horrible. If you've had a shitcident, let us know. Oh, no. Have you, though?
1: Yeah.
0: We've all had them, haven't we, babe?
1: Yeah.
0: We're not going to go into
1: it here,
0: are we? I think I know this story.
1: I was watching football. I was watching my son's football.
0: And I literally, story?
1: I don't know. I don't know if he's told it, but I was on the sidelines and I, God, and the clubhouse was closed. It was really early. And then I stopped at a local pub. I just left the sidelines and went running for my car. Awful. Stopped at a local pub because I knew they were cleaning in the morning. They wouldn't let me in.
0: Oh, my
1: and
0: God.
1: I got home and I got
0: it's
1: to
0: like
1: the downstairs
0: Christmas story of Mary on the donkey with no room at any of the loos. Let me in.
1: And I got to just outside my downstairs toilet and it just all went wrong. Just ended up on my knees like, oh.
0: Oh, my, you went full bridesmaids. Yeah.
1: I love
0: in
1: that
0: the grid.
1: Scene.
0: Excellent. Question of the week again went brilliantly. Thanks to you lot. Okay, so to your emails, and we have one from Louise. Is that right, Claire?
1: Yes. Louise says, hi, Sarah and Claire. I have been wanting to write in for ages, so after hearing the Your Turn Up, when someone wrote in and asked if twat was a swear word in the north, and Claire being caught by her dad shouting, fuck off, I had to write in.
0: Lovely start. And yes, twat is a swear word in the north, isn't it?
1: Absolutely.
0: I found that out when I got bollocked by my mum. I'm going to twat that, Paul. She went ballistic.
1: She goes on to say, I was a complete daddy's girl, and he never used to shout at me or my sister very often. When I was 14 or 15, for some reason, I was arguing with him. I'd probably fallen out with my mum about something, and he was on her side. I remember standing on the stairs halfway up and shouted, shut up, you twat. I ran like crazy to my room with him following. I was trying to hold the door closed, but he got in and absolutely bollocked me the one and only time.
0: Oh, cute. Oh my God, that moment where you've pushed them over the edge and they go, they're in hot pursuit of you up the stairs. You get jelly legs and like...
1: Oh, shit.
0: And you were on the other side with your daughter, weren't you? Where she went running, she tipped that water on you that
1: time. Oh my God.
0: She was trying to hold the door shut.
1: I was half proud of her. For how brave she was and how like the most fuming in my life I've ever been.
0: Just trying to hold the door shut. No! Louise, excellent story. Thank you very much. We love, I mean, anything about just that moment where you just push your luck with your parents.
1: Yeah.
0: And there's this one swear word or one phrase that is, that's it, the straw that breaks the donkey's back. We'd love to know, hello@teencommandments.co.uk. Is it camel's back? I'm joking about you with your legs akindle.
1: What did you just say?
0: Is it your straw that breaks the donkey's back?
1: Oh, I don't know.
0: It might be both. They're both creatures of, what do they call it? Burdens of, beasts of burden. Sorry, I'm going fucking mad this week. Let us know.
1: Don't give her any more coffee.
0: Hello at teencommandments.co.uk. Now, if as ever, obviously, it's really helpful if you leave comments on Spotify or on Apple Podcasts, wherever you listen, basically, or if you're watching on YouTube, leave little comments. It all helps spread the word about the pod. And equally, if you want to just send an episode, if something resonates with you, if you want to cheer up your mate, if it's someone that you love and you like, they could do with a bit of a boost about their own levels of parenting and to make them feel good, then send them an episode. Spread the word, if you will. And then hashtag Claire can stop hairdressing.
1: Yes, this is the goal.
0: We're there as well. Instagram, TikTok, Teen Commandments, and on Facebook. Okay, Farida's been on. Hey, Farida. She says, hi, ladies. I had to write in and share my embarrassing story from circa 1980. It was a summer evening, and we'd been playing very competitive games of mob, British Bulldogs, with a splash, or roller skating ramp jumps. I've already got questions for Farida here.
1: What?
0: British Bulldogs, I know. Mob, I don't know.
1: I don't know mob.
0: Somebody will know. Let us know,
1: we
0: please.
1: We need to know what mob is.
0: Let us know what mob is. British Bulldogs with a splash. So they've upgraded British Bulldogs. British Bulldogs is when you've got to get from one side of the curb to the other, isn't it?
1: Yeah.
0: The person.
1: Well, maybe there's a puddle. That's the only thing I can think of.
0: Yeah, maybe you're right.
1: There's got to be a puddle.
0: Find the puddle.
1: Yeah. Need to know what that is as well.
0: So, Farida continues, thank you very much. The street gang, she says, mostly boys on this particular day, were a mixed bunch of various ages and haircuts. That's a great line. It was a Sunday evening, so I had school in the morning, and I could hear my mum calling me in from the back door. I'd always been a moderately shy young girl, and for some incomprehensible and random reason, I decided to pull my knickers right down to my ankles as I got into my garden and pull a full-on Mooney to the boys as a farewell gesture. Oh my God, Farida's gone. She's gone off the rails. What the hell, Farida? As I looked up mid-Mooney, laughing my head off, I met the furious eyes of my dad, who had an expression of utter panic and
1: shock.
0: Can you
1: imagine?
0: Can you imagine? Especially because that's his little girl. I mean, it's always hard, isn't it, for dads, I think, with their little girls. I mean, still now I'm 51 and my dad just, I'm just like, he just thinks I'm a little angel, I think. Well, until I started the girly show.
1: Yeah, so I was going to say, I hope he's not listening.
0: It's like, will you stop calling people wankers on TV? She says, Farida continues, I pulled up my knickers and ran past him into the house. I was utterly mortified with embarrassment and I couldn't look my dad in the eye for a very long time. We never spoke about it again. Quite right. That's such a classic, isn't it?
1: Yeah.
0: Didn't happen. He's blocked it out. He's men in blacked himself with a shiny thing in his eyes, like, vroom. She said, but I wasn't allowed to play with the boys after that.
1: Aww.
0: I mean, I'm team dad on this one. Yeah. You're off the rails, babe. That's incredible. It's so weird, isn't it, when you're a teen, that kind of moment of complete madness.
1: Yeah, where you do something and then you're like, what was I thinking?
0: It's like an out-of-body experience.
1: Yeah.
0: Where you're like, what the hell just happened? Why did I do that?
1: I still have those moments.
0: And obviously, if you've got any stories about that moment where you just do something completely mad and out of character as a teenager, possibly in front of your dad, let us know. We love your story. I see the next one, Claire, wants to be anonymous.
1: Yes, so let's, anonymous.
0: Yes, let's lean in for this one.
1: Hi, Sarah and Claire. I was 17 and on a skiing holiday with my family and my boyfriend. After a long but brilliant day on the slopes, it was back to the hotel for some downtime in the leisure facilities before dinner. My boyfriend and I ended up in the jacuzzi and it was extremely quiet at this point. My parents and siblings hadn't joined us yet and no one else was about.
0: Here we go.
1: Naturally, we felt it was the opportune moment to do something risky. So, without hesitation, I tossed him off in the jacuzzi. That was it. The deed was done and we proceeded to the sauna. Yeah.
0: Quite businesslike about it.
1: Quite brisk. After a short while, my sister came to join us in the sauna. Given that she'd never used spa facilities before, she felt very grown up and began to tell us she'd just had a go in the jacuzzi.
0: Oh, God.
1: My boyfriend and I looked at each other, reliving the events that just took place just a short while ago. A few moments later, my sister said, "Ew, what's this?" as she peeled white jelly off her arm and her leg.
0: Oh, my God.
1: Even though I was boiling hot from the sauna, I still felt that wave of heat come over me. We didn't make a fuss and played dumb, obviously.
0: Good. Oh, that's his years. I imagine. Oh my god.
1: Just rub it in, it'll be fine.
0: Because it doesn't go anywhere, does it?
1: No.
0: Jizz on water.
1: No.
0: It doesn't.
1: It just jellifies.
0: It just jellifies.
1: Jellifies. Is that a word?
0: It is now. No, it is. Jizzifies.
1: Jizzifies. We went back to our room and we were absolutely bricking it. We came up with several alternative scenarios in case we innocently brought it up at dinner.
0: I want to know what their alternative scenarios were. Like, oh, maybe somebody had some manuka honey in the jacuzzi.
1: I mean, you I just was have to stay quiet.
0: You just have to stay quiet, wouldn't you? You wouldn't come up with alternative scenarios. You just thought, oh, that's weird.
1: We sweated through the 3-course meal later that night. Luckily, nothing was mentioned. Yeah, I don't think it's on her mind, Faith. I don't think she's going to be like, I'm still wondering about that stuff. That was. My sister and I are both now at opposite ends of our 30s, and to this day, I have never revealed to her what the white jelly was.
0: Yeah, please don't ever reveal
1: it. Oh, I was going to say, please do.
0: No, please don't.
1: And then write in and tell us.
0: Because that would be one of those moments where you think, oh, she's going to find this hilarious, and she'll be absolutely disgusted and mortified.
1: Or one of those moments where she just doesn't remember it at all.
0: Yeah.
1: It's like, what are you on about? The boyfriend later became my husband, and we've been married for 10 years. Thankfully, we've now grown up a bit.
0: Very nice, Anonymous. That is a beautiful story.
1: I understand why she stayed anonymous now.
0: I also instantly went to, like, security cameras, because they still... They have cameras, even in spas.
1: You can't have them in jacuzzis, though.
0: No, but you can have them in spas, like by the pool. You do. Oh, you do get security cameras.
1: Yeah.
0: I'm pretty sure. I bet they
1: are. Oh, there's lots going on in jacuzzis, babe.
0: Yeah. Oh, you said that like a very worldly woman. What have you been up to in jacuzzis?
1: Nothing.
0: Right. That's for a later episode. Okay, so this one comes from Zed. She says, hello, lovelies. Listen to you guys talking about getting on the apps as a single mum of teens. Took me back to some of my experience back a few years ago. Having met my now ex-husband on an app in the 2000s, I was quite familiar with their ways and went back in the same trepidation 20 years on. So she's back on the apps, yeah?
1: Okay.
0: So this is some tips for you, Claire.
1: Right.
0: And can I just confirm, Claire, is it a direct no to you going back on the apps for the pod? For content.
1: Yes, it's a direct no.
0: Aren't there some people on Facebook who keep trying to, like, schmooze you?
1: My inbox is getting a bit busy.
0: Is it?
1: Yeah.
0: Come on. Avanti West Coast has been useless recently.
1: Oh,
0: so Facebook, have there been a couple of approaches from men?
1: There's been a couple on there.
0: Any good, though? Not yet.
1: Not yet.
0: Well, we'll see.
1: No.
0: Not that we're encouraging.
1: It's not
0: that.
1: An opening for that, you know. No. It's like, I like me, you know, my mates on Facey.
0: Yes.
1: Great.
0: Okay, so Zed is back on the apps. She says, being in my late 40s, I found it easier to spot a wrong one and have no qualms about binning them off, which led me quite quickly to finding my one, who I've now been with for 5 years, and I've never been happier.
1: Well done, Zed.
0: I do, however, have some highlights from the ones that got away. So there she is, back dated. She's on the apps. These are the highlights, she says. The ones that got away. The one who had been studying Tantra informed me that he could now achieve a full body orgasm and proceeded to start demonstrating how that looked in public until I laughed so hard I put him off his rhythm. What the fuck? Are they like Costa Coffee?
1: I went out with a guy who could do, said he could do that. He could.
0: So could he? What?
1: He reckoned he could make me orgasm from across the room.
0: Shut up.
1: No, he never did it.
0: Is that what he said?
1: Believed it, yeah.
0: Did he not mean make himself orgasm from across the room?
1: No, he meant that he could take us both to a level where we both orgasmed outside of our bodies or something.
0: Oh, God. Like,
1: shut the fuck up.
0: When did he say that?
1: What do you mean? Like,
0: were you out and about?
1: Yeah.
0: How long did you see him for?
1: He was Cuban heel guy. Gonna ring me soon, isn't he? Like, do you mind?
0: He's the gift that keeps on giving. This guy. Hey, can we make it clear as well with the Cuban heels guy?
1: Oh yes, we have.
0: Really important. We are not being down on shorter men.
1: No.
0: We are being. It is more the complete height difference with Claire not realising, and Claire being quite tall, and with him being much, much shorter than her.
1: And his attire.
0: Wearing a Cuban heel. The whole story is just hilarious. But we love men of all shapes.
1: Well,
0: and sizes,
1: you know, I'm still going to marry Tom Cruise. That's going to, you know.
0: Exactly. The ultimate shorter guy. Okay, next one that got away. The one that told me about his erectile dysfunction on date one.
1: No.
0: Reassured me that me and his cock just had to get to know each other. That's horrible. That sounds like some sort of settling in session at work,
1: this
0: doesn't
1: is the problem.
0: It?
1: Yeah.
0: Like, just got to get to know each other. And then invited me to a second date at his house on Woodcock Lane. All the signs are there. And this is my particular favourite. There was the one who turned up on stage at the Village Pantomime.
1: Oh, good God.
0: Imagine it, folding chairs, brightly lit hall, tea urn, that type of thing. This happened after I ditched him. And he eyeballed me in the front row of the audience the whole way through the performance. He was dressed as a goose. That's my favourite line ever. So he didn't really pull off the guilt trip.
1: Oh, my God. This is typical of, I think, what's on the apps. Do you know what I always think? If I go on a date, and for me, it's very typical that men start to talk about what happened in their old relationships. And I just find myself thinking, I wonder what your ex-wife has got to say. I'd love a chat with her.
0: Yeah.
1: Listening to this.
0: Get the other side. Yeah, I mean, I've not dated for a long time, but to talk about your ex is just weird.
1: Yeah.
0: And also to be confronted by someone that you've been shanking and then you've dumped them, then they're dressed as a goose on stage at the local pantomime and trying to give you the evils is just excellent. It's a beautiful detail.
1: I love that she stayed sat in the audience all the way through.
0: Yeah, like that. Raw dogging it, like, okay, I'm going to still watch the pantomime. Excellent stories. We do love them. You're ever so good at this.
1: It's great.
0: What wild lives they've led. Keep them coming in, please, and we shall see you Monday for our main ep. Until then, Claire, gorgeous to see you in your leopard print socks.
1: Thanks.
0: And we'll see you next time, Monday for the main ep. Claire, love you. Thanks for listening. Bye. Zipziger, Achtziger.

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1: 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Oh, Lord!

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1: Music is like a language to me. It speaks to me in different ways than words can. I know a lot of people are able to vent their feelings through words and express themselves through that. But for me, I always express my emotions the best when it is through music and putting life and melody into those words. So to me, music's like a whole nother language.
2: Hi, my name is Julian Kim. I was born in Korea, and I moved to the States back in 99 with my parents. I grew up in the Northern Virginia metropolitan area.

My new album, the album is called Summer Nights. It consists about 5 songs, and they're all kind of just, they're all different themes. Some of them is like falling in love, some of them is falling out of love. Some of them is kind of one of those things where it's like, I like this person, but this person doesn't like me back. And stuff like that. It's kind of like real life scenarios where people go through in everyday life while you're growing up. You know, you have feelings for the significant other. So I feel like those songs, you know, a lot of people will be able to kind of relate, especially those who are kind of going through that, you know, phase of wanting to, I guess, fall in love. I don't know. The title of the album is Summer Nights. The song actually, one of the songs is the title track, and I kind of based the album name off of that one track, actually. When I got some of the beats from the people that I've worked with, it instantly reminded me of summer. It made me want to go to the beach. It made me want to like kind of like put my hands out in the air in the car when I'm with my friends and kind of just like play in the water, stuff like that. And I found I got very like positive vibes, very like, hey, let's hang out, let's have fun kind of vibe. So that's kind of another reason why I wanted to go with the summer vibe. And then by the time I wrote like 3 songs, I was like, okay, they're all summerish vibes anyway, so let's just go with this theme.

0: 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So Summer Nights is one of those songs where it's like you're going to the beach in the summer with your friends and the girl or the boy that you like is in that same car with you and you guys are going to the beach and you're there and you're just like, hey, like let's just go to the water and play, like let's not care about a single care about what other people think, let's have fun. Like it's like one of those songs where you're just kind of like confessing your love for them, like there's lyrics like you look beautiful tonight and stuff like that where you're kind of just confessing like your love to them. So that's what Summer Nights is about. So Summer Nights kind of came, it was actually kind of random. I was at the library and I was with my friends and I was listening to the beats that the beat sent me, and I was listening. I was like, oh my gosh, okay, I want to work on this song. So I'm just there, and you know, my friends are watching Netflix or like doing homework and stuff, and I'm over here trying to like figure out a melody.
1: Hey, hey, hey, hey, hey, hey, hey, hey, hey, hey, hey, hey, hey, hey, hey, hey, hey, hey, hey, hey,
0: hey, hey, hey, hey, hey, hey, hey, hey, hey, hey, hey, hey, hey, hey, hey, hey, hey, hey, hey, hey,
1: hey, hey, hey, hey, hey, hey, hey, hey, hey, hey, hey, hey, hey, hey, hey, hey, hey, hey, hey, hey, hey, hey, hey, hey, hey, hey, hey, hey, hey, hey, hey, hey, hey, hey, hey, hey, hey, hey, hey, hey, hey, hey, hey, hey, hey,
2: hey, hey, hey, hey, hey,
1: hey, hey, hey, hey, hey, hey, hey, hey, hey, hey, hey, hey, hey, hey, hey, hey, hey, hey, hey, hey, hey, hey, hey, hey, hey, hey, hey, hey, hey, hey, hey, hey, hey,
0: hey, hey, hey, hey, hey, hey, hey, hey, hey, hey, hey, hey, hey, hey, hey, hey, hey, hey, hey, hey, hey, hey, hey, hey, hey, hey, hey, hey, hey, hey, hey, hey, hey, hey, hey, hey, hey, hey, hey, hey, hey, hey, hey, hey, hey, hey, hey, hey, hey, hey, hey, hey, hey, hey, hey, hey, hey, hey, hey, hey, hey, hey, hey, hey, hey, hey, hey, hey, hey, hey, hey, hey, hey, hey, hey, hey, hey, hey, hey, hey, hey, hey, hey, hey, hey, hey, hey, hey, hey, hey, hey, hey, hey, hey, hey, hey, hey, hey, hey, hey, hey, hey, hey, hey, hey, hey, hey, hey, hey, hey, hey, hey, hey, hey, hey, hey, hey, hey, hey, hey, hey, hey, hey, hey, hey, hey, hey, hey, hey, hey, hey, hey, hey, hey, hey, hey, hey, hey, hey, hey, hey, hey, hey, hey, hey, hey, hey, hey, hey, hey, hey, hey, hey, hey, hey, hey, hey, hey, hey, 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hey, hey, hey, hey, hey, hey, hey, hey, hey, hey, hey, hey, hey, hey, hey, hey, hey, hey, hey, hey, hey, hey, hey, hey, hey, hey, hey, hey, hey, hey, hey, hey, hey, hey, hey, hey, hey, hey, hey, hey, hey, hey, hey, hey, hey, hey, hey, hey, hey, hey, hey, hey, hey, hey, hey, hey, hey, hey, hey, hey, hey, hey, hey, hey, hey, hey, hey, hey, hey, hey, hey, hey, hey, hey, hey, hey, hey, hey, hey, hey, hey, hey, hey, hey, hey, hey, hey, hey, hey, hey, hey, hey, hey, hey, hey, hey, hey, hey, hey, hey, hey, hey, hey, hey, hey, hey, hey, hey, hey, hey, hey, hey, hey, hey, hey, hey, hey, hey, hey, hey, 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hey, hey, hey, hey, hey, hey, hey, hey, hey, hey, hey, hey, hey, hey, hey, hey, hey, hey, hey, hey, hey, hey, hey, hey, hey, hey, hey, hey, hey, hey, hey, hey, hey, hey, hey, hey, hey, hey, hey, hey, hey,

0: It's really special to me because I've never really, like, released, like, love songs before. I never thought... I always made them as a hobby, but I never actually thought about releasing it. So being able to release a song that's really true to my heart, true to my feelings, a lot of these songs are based on experience or what I felt at that moment or in time. So things like that, it holds a special place because of that.
1: 이게 원래 그 멜로디였거든요. 여름밤에 난 멜로디를 못할 때 원래 버스를 이게 따라따따따따따따 올릴 게 했는데 저거 바꿨어요. 그래서 이제 나나나나나나나나 이런 식으로
0: I get random inspirations. Like I would literally be at like a Starbucks or something and I would see something and be like, wait, like, that's pretty good. I think I could use that. Or my friend, or I'll be hanging out with my friends, and they would say something, and I would hear it. And it's funny, because they joke around. They'd be like, oh, you can use this for your lyrics for your next song. And it's like, wait, that's actually good. Like, I can actually use that. So it's, like, stuff like that where I get, like, random inspirations, and then I just kind of put my mind to it and try to find a melody and whatnot. Yeah. More than anything, I want people to be able to relate to it. I want them to hear it and be like, okay, I'm in this stage of my life, you know, whether that be, you know, they're falling in love, out of love, they're sad, excited, wherever that may be, or maybe sometimes they're feeling lonely and they feel alone. Whatever their situation is, I want them to feel like they're understood, that they're, you know, that they aren't alone in this world. It might feel like that, but there are other people. It's so easy to kind of lose yourself a lot of times. Society always tells people, you have to be this way to be cool. You have to be this way to be accepted. But I feel like you should be true to your own skin, right? And I want, like, my music to be able to reflect out of that, of being like, hey, like, you be you. Like, if that's your color, you be you. And so stuff like that, I want people to kind of find their confidence in themselves. And if they can do that through my songs, that'd be great. So this is more towards, like, my friends and family first. A special shout-out to just anyone who has kind of helped me and was involved in this making of this album. Each of you guys played a special part in it, and I don't think this album would exist without you guys. Biggest thanks to my 304 family. This album really would have never even been made or started without you guys. So I just want to thank you guys for supporting me, for listening to my music, for giving me feedback. You guys really made this album for me. It wouldn't be what it is today if it wasn't for you guys. So I just want to thank you guys. I love you guys. And special thanks to, like, my family, my brother, my mom and dad. And to my fans, I guess to my more too, follow my Instagram. I just want to thank you guys for kind of being with me through all this. You guys have been with me for a while as I've been doing Instagram Live. So I just want to thank you for all the support and love that you guys show me. I hope you guys like this album. I really poured out my blood, sweat, and tears into this. So I hope you guys like it. You guys seen some of the preview on the live. So here is the actual thing, right? Enjoy, replay it like 1,000 times. Let's get this going. But other than that, I just want to thank you guys for watching. Thank you guys for coming. And thank you guys for listening to my music. I love you guys. And I hope all of you guys have a blessed rest of the night. And my more, stay blessed. Bye.

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0: Comedy-Star 60er, 70er, 80er.
1: A candy-colored clown, they call the Sandman. 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

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I knew I was a victim of someone's evil plan. 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

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He says, where were you in the night of July 1953? 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

Now the French star who's jamming the Hotel Plaza's Persian Room, Sasha Distel, who opens with Burt Bacharach's new song, Raindrops. Let's have a very big welcome for this visitor from France.

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I have a very special reason for singing my next song. People say it's been written by one of France's most talented songwriters. Me. I also write this introduction, as a matter of fact. Here it is. Oh, the good life, full of fun, seems to be the ideal. Oh, the good life, lets you hide all

I must say I've been very lucky with this song. It's been recorded by the most wonderful artists in the world, such as Mr. Tony Bennett, Frank Sinatra, Dionne Warwick, Petula Clark, Sammy Davis, and many, many others. But there's only one young French up-and-coming singer I can think of who has not recorded A Good Life yet. I'm still hoping, and I'm sure you know the one I mean. Birds in the trees seem to twitter, Louise. Each little rose tells me it knows I love you. Everyone can see

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Three jumps up Rudy, see the eyes, crescent moon. Feel the pulse and vibration and the rumbling buzz. 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

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Old D Star.

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0: Do you have his number?
1: Yeah, I have it. I memorized it.
2: Hey, this is Scotto. Deep is on tonight, so leave your name and number, and I'll get back to you. Peace.
0: Hi, Scotto. It's Kelly. Listen,
3: Scotto, dude, man, this is Chris. 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

0: Here is an urgent newsflash. Drivers in the region of the M40 should beware a stranger wearing dark glasses, a fawn raincoat, and carrying a battered suitcase. A killer who has savagely hacked to death three people, who each in turn stopped to give him a lift. They were a chief accountant, a Morris dancer, and a nun from Our Lady of the Sorrows convent. The stranger has been known to masquerade as a priest wearing high-heeled shoes. Drivers are warned not to stop under any circumstances.
1: Oh, what? Yeah, what do you think?

0: I smell you. Did you?
1: You don't have any weapons in there, do you?
0: Right, what do you need?
2: Where are you from?
1: Yes, where are you from?
0: I'm glad you asked me twice. You see, I'm a bilingual. I'm a bilingual illiterate. I can't read in two languages. I've just been fishing with Salvador Dali. He used a dotted line. He caught every other fish. Then we played poker with tarot cards. I got a full house. Four people died. One of them was a nun.
1: You're very full of yourself, aren't you?
0: Yeah. Some people do call me conceited. I can't think why. I'm just sad. I've been up all night trying to round off the instrument. I'm Lucifer before the day that goes.
2: Don't we know you?
0: I don't know. I used to be blind. Then I started eating carrots. I still can't see during the day.
1: Want a drink?
0: The thing is, it's very nice. Now I'll get the waiter. Oh, I love the radio.

Oh, she was a beautiful girl, very beautiful. When I first met her, she just beaten to a psychoanalyst. Yes, she didn't do her any good, she said. I asked her why. She said, I'm a hypomaniac, you see. And I only get turned on by Jewish cowboys. I'm so sorry, I said.